Lola Young and Messi. On Star 104.5, and I tell you what, as I look out the studio window here at Fountain Plaza in Errata, it really looks like a wintry day after weeks of being warmer. It's finally hit us 21 degrees. Grab that hoodie if you're headed outside and take us on the Star Player app so you're not missing the more music variety next, because I'm hitting

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0: 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But yesterday after the show, Gina Jeffries, you caught up with Bushy. 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The Nikki Osborne is playing Bushy, and this is the chat Gina had with her.
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But right now, let's get to